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1: Get ready for Level Up Your Mood, because all the hit songs are right here. 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
2: DJ, puterin dong lagunya BTS, judulnya Swim, dari aku, Nabila, yang lagi seneng banget dengerin lagu ini. 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
0: 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Karma is the guy on the screen.